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We play hits music all era, all day long. RB Radio.

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RB, RB, RB, RB, RB, RB, RB, RB, RB, RB, RB, RB, RB, RB, RB, RB, RB, RB, RB, RB, RB, RB, RB, RB, RB, RB, RB, RB, RB, RB, RB, RB, RB, RB, RB, RB, RB, RB, RB, RB, RB, RB, RB, RB, RB, RB, RB, RB, RB, RB, RB, RB, RB, RB, RB, RB, RB, RB, RB, RB, RB, RB, RB, RB, RB, RB, RB, RB, RB, RB, RB, RB, RB, RB, RB, RB, RB, RB, RB, RB, RB, RB, RB, RB, RB, RB, RB, RB, RB

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We call it Keroncong. The real and original music of Indonesia, Keroncong. 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